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Hey there, I am Gustav, and it's just after 5 now at 101.9 Kink. That means the weekend is here. That's awesome. So this next guy says he spends the majority of his time figuring out the drum patterns in his songs, so no surprise that he put out a more dance-oriented album. That would be Kevin from Tame Impala and Dracula on 101.9 Kink.

Now, this is exciting. The Portland Fire here are off to a great start with their season, but there are some more local teams that have their season starting this weekend you can check out. We're talking the Portland Bangers, also the Cherry Bombs. That would be the men's and women's pre-professional soccer teams. And it's going on at Lentz Park here in Portland with the Bangers having their kickoff tomorrow at 7 in the evening. Cherry Bombs this Sunday at 7 as well. That's going to be a lot of fun. Here's Hozier, Too Sweet on 101.9 KINK.

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And you're at 1019 Kink. I am Gustav. The teaser trailer for the movie Wildwood is out. This is based on a book written by Colin Molloy of the Portland band The Decemberists. It was also created by Leica Studios here in town. And this looks so cool. You can see the trailer on Kink's Facebook page right now.

It's 101.9 Kink. So you two were in Mexico City recently shooting a music video, and they even hung out for the Street Child World Cup Finals Tournament. Larry Mullen Jr. from U2 did the coin toss for this. That's amazing. It's 101.9 Kink.

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Something different from the Revivalists. That's their latest one. It's called Heartstop on 101.9 Kink, and kind of more produced sounding for those guys. But I like the direction they're headed. Their upcoming album is called Get It Honest. That is out in late July. It's 101.9 Kink.

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I am Gustav. 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So the PDX Comics Confluence Festival, say that 10 times fast, is going on tomorrow at Lincoln Hall at PSU. It's a one-day event. It's going to be celebrating Portland's thriving comics and graphic novel scene, and it's free to get into as well. 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

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So the weather might be a little hit or miss this weekend in the Portland area, but the Mount Tabor Art Walk is happening both tomorrow and Sunday. 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

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Kinkapalooza, it's on. 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

Something different from Modest Mouse, their latest Picking Dragons Pockets on 101.9 Kink. The next album, it's been a few years for Modest Mouse, actually. The album is called An Eraser and a Maze, and it was originally going to be a side project, but then Isaac decided to make it a full Modest Mouse album. And this is also the first independently released album from Modest Mouse in, like, decades. Can look forward to that in just a few weeks' time here. I am Gustav. 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

I do have to tell you something. It's Friday, and I'm so excited. It's Iris. Hi, it's 101.9 Kink. Aren't you happy we made it through this busy week? Hopefully your week wasn't as busy, but mine was like slammed, baby, slammed. And now I want... Is there a slam breakfast somewhere out there? Oh, now I want pancakes. Here's Mumford & Sons.

Oh, the winners are coming in. Weezer was part of Stage A for Kinkapalooza. Was. We'll get into that later. And yeah, it's 101.9 Kink. Things happening this weekend, though. UFO Fest kicked off today at McMenamin's Hotel. I always have trouble saying that word. See, I'm bad at this stuff. McMenamin's Hotel, Oregon. That's where it's going to be. There's a costume ball. There's a landing party. Do you like UFOs? I love them. So I would like to go to that. It kicked off today, and it continues through tomorrow. So look that up online if you'd like to go. Here's Green Day.

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Okay, so let me tell you what happened. We're getting winners that are coming in for Kinkapalooza. It's 101.9 Kink. Gorillaz, I think we're part of Stage A, but someone claimed that. Someone claimed their prize already. So guess what? Gorillaz are actually part of Stage C as well. So make sure you're listening every week for those keywords. Your next one is at 8 a.m. Monday morning with Mitch. Text those keywords to our Lazy Boy text line, 503-733-5465. You got this. Here's Blues Traveler.

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Buffalo Traffic Jam, ladies and gentlemen, will be in our very own PNC Live studio at Kink on Sunday at the strike of noon. Yeah, the stroke of noon. See the strike? See, I don't know what I'm saying. It's Friday. I'm allowed. It's Iris. Hi. So this is before their sold out show at Aladdin Theater. So yes, this is a sold out band and you get to see them live in our PNC Live studio. Yes, please go sign up for your free seat.

It's 101.9 King. It's Iris. How's your Friday going so far? Good? Alrighty then. Who loves the movie Real Genius? I do. And this song is such a good Friday song, like just to get me through the work day. See, I'm still at work. You're out of work already, probably. But for those of you that are still at work, just let this song make you sit back and think of popcorn and Val Kilmer and Real Genius. If you've never seen it, it's golden. It is a golden film from the 80s. And he's so witty and funny. And it's on Tubi streaming for free if you have that. You should. Tubi has so many awesome movies. Anyway, I have Val Kilmer's gorilla shirt from the movie. I have it. I'm not wearing it today, but I wish I was. Here's Tears for Fears.

here's my final serenade. Here's a gun and here's a blade. Here's a picture that I saved too long.

I would sing along. I wish I could, but my throat hurts. It's 101.9 Kink, but Sarah McLachlan is one of my women. It's Iris. Hi. Make sure you tune in to Sunday Brunch with Peggy because she has your tickets to check out Matt Kearney at Grand Lodge September 11th.

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is starting all over again next week at 8 a.m. with Mitch. 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But yeah, be ready Monday morning, 8 a.m. Good luck. Here's Green Day.

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That's another band you could see for Kinkapalooza. Kicks off on Monday again, 8 a.m. Monday morning. Mitch will have your first keyword, and we're clear. It's Iris. Hi. So that movie Obsession hit theaters today officially. I want to see it. It's a horror film about, you know, a guy that wishes that a girl would like him, and then she likes him way more than he wants her to. Yeah, I'll just leave it at that. But check out the teaser. It's on YouTube. Here's Somber.

It's 101.9 Kink. Just a reminder for Kinkapalooza that starts off again on Monday morning, 8 a.m. Make sure you're texting the keywords because guess what? Someone already claimed Stage A. Yeah, and that included Weezer, this band right here, of course. So, yeah, luckily for you, though, Stage E includes Weezer as well, Zach Bryan, Bleachers, Rainbow Kitten Surprise. 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

Where are you headed in your Toyota right now? 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
0: 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One more time now, y'all. 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

Good morning, it's Kink, it's Mitch in McMinnville. Always a great day trip from Portland. Well, if you're headed to McMinnville this weekend, don't be surprised if you see some otherworldly creatures. I'll tell you what's going on in minutes. I'm Kink.

Earlier this week, the U.S. government released previously classified UFO files, and from what I understand, it's so far nothing too earth-shattering in there. If you want to see some real aliens, you need to be in McMinnville, Oregon, all weekend long for the big UFO fest. It's one of the biggest in the country. Plenty of costumes and live music and guest speakers, and at noon today, there's a giant alien parade. It's basically Comic-Con for people who think the truth is still out there. Somewhere in the skies above Yamhill County. I have more info for you if you need it in my section of kink.fm.

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What is that? It's your shot at winning a whole bunch of concert tickets. 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

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I'll explain in minutes on Kink.

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Portland Cherry Bombs FC, that's the new pre-professional women's soccer club here in Portland. Well, they kick off their inaugural season tomorrow at Lentz Park. And the new club is teaming up with the Portland Opera for live musical performances during the match from opera singers. Yeah, because only in Portland would you decide, soccer needs more opera music. Come on. It's Beck on Kink.

This is Kink, it's Mitch, and it's Saturday morning. Last thing you want to think about is Monday morning, but something big happening this Monday again at Kink. In the 7 o'clock hour, we will announce our Kinkapalooza winner number 2. So if you've been texting in keywords, you might have a whole bunch of concert tickets coming your way. Find out Monday, right here. It's Kink.

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This is Kink, it's Mitch, and after a couple of, we'll call them growing years, Portland's getting a lot of national love again. And here's the latest. Condé Nast Traveler just published a big feature celebrating Portland's food carts and coffee shops and bookstores and vinyl shops and live music, quirky neighborhoods, everything we love about Portland. They even talk about the new PDX terminal. Basically, it's just a reminder that Portland may evolve, but the weird little personality that makes this place so darn special is still very much alive. You can read the complete article. It's an interesting read. It's in my section of kink.fm.

Using a little auto-tune on that song, not to find the pitch like some artists have to do. It's just for effect. That's The Strokes, and their latest is called Going Shopping, and they're coming to our area, if you consider Bend our area, and I do. They'll play Hayden Holmes Amphitheater August 25th. Good morning. It's 101.9 Kink.

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If you are looking for peak weird this weekend, here you go. You need to head to the UFO Festival in McMinnville. It's one of the largest in the country. There's a parade that starts in just a little while, right around noon. Loads of contests and costumes and live music. It's basically alien-themed everything. And it's in McMinnville all weekend. So go see all the little green men and little green women. It's somber. It's kinky.

What a great song from The Who on 101.9 Kink. It's Mitch, and I don't know about you, but I've always thought to myself, anytime I'm watching a soccer match, the one thing that's missing, the one thing it needs is more opera music. Well, good news. The Portland Cherry Bombs FC, that's our newest soccer club here in town. It's the pre-professional women's soccer team. They kick off their inaugural season tomorrow at Lentz Park, and they've decided to team up with the Portland Opera for live musical performances during every home match. Soccer and opera, it just is a perfect combination as far as I'm concerned. It's Benson Boone on Kink 101.9.

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I hear that song, I picture a very specific scene in my head from my high school days. Good memories. That's The Clash on Kink. Hey, it's Mitch. This Monday morning in the 7 o'clock hour, make sure your ringer is on your phone because I might be calling you with some good news. You could be Kinkapalooza winner number 2. Again, that'll happen Monday at 7 o'clock hour. For now, just don't think about Monday. Just enjoy your weekend with Lenny Kravitz.

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It's the annual Mount Tabor Art Walk. 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Kind of like a great big garage sale if everybody involved was way more talented than me. It's Depeche Mode. It's Kink.

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101.9 Kink, that's Blink 182. Wouldn't it be something to Travis Barker, the drummer? He's the guy that's bald with tattoos all over the place. Sold things like at a Saturday market. Imagine if he was in and knitting. He could have a booth. Anyways, Portland Saturday market in effect. That's downtown. That's going on today. You should go check that out. It's Kink. Yeah.

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That's in our final week. Kinkapalooza returns Monday. It's Kink.

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So many shows that are coming. 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

Every time I hear Neil Young, I'm a big Dana Carvey fan. He does a really awesome Neil Young, and that's all I'm thinking of is his impersonation. Jared, on your radio, I will totally redeem any wrongdoings that I've done today by playing you this new song from Teddy Swims. God, I love this. I love playing this track. Mr. Know-It-All, new Kink music. She likes

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Chang's.

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played the I'm Jared a Kink. You ever played the Roxanne drinking game? 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This weekend, see a classic in the theaters like I did when it came out. E.T. the Extraterrestrial, Hollywood Theater tonight.

101.9 Kink. Pardon my French, but the Bangers play today. That's a soccer team. Don't look at me like that. Portland Bangers Football Club, their home games. It's all going down all through Lentz Park. And the show, if you will, is tonight. They're playing the Snohomish United at 7 o'clock. Bangers playing tonight.

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when I thought all was going right with Lola Young. She lets this one out of the room. She was dating this guy for a while, and she found out that he's married with children. So they're not going out anymore. But, you know, she's not fainting on stage anymore, so that's a good sign. 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

The very first show, remember when the pandemic shut everything down, you weren't allowed to do anything, and then finally they opened up the doors again, you could go to shows, but you had to wear a mask and all that business. 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

Somebody was really busy today having to put up street closed signs because tomorrow is Sunday Parkways. Join your neighbors and celebrate the 2026 Parkways event. First one, Southwest Portland, going down over by the Multnomah Village and surrounds. If you like biking and shut down streets and having a good time, that's tomorrow from 11 a.m. till 4 in the p.m. Southwest Portland Sunday Parkways.

Like 101.9 Kink and new Kink music. It's even got that new song, Smell. Baby Doll was the track. Hey, tomorrow, Portland Thorns are in action. If you're going to be downtown or looking for something to do, Providence Park, a 3 p.m.

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1: 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There he is now.
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I imagine Somber's got a pretty fancy touring bus at this time in his life and his career, because he's taken off like wildfire this last year. 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Here's

I went to Memory Den last weekend. A lot of people selling comic books there. There's a Comics Confluence Festival. Creators and fans gathering. And that is going on till 7 o'clock tonight. Lincoln Hall, Southwest Portland, PSU. It's on Park. And that's free. And again, till 7 o'clock. It's 101.9 Kink.

Kinkapalooza on Monday. Gorilla is one of the bands you could choose to go see. That's Damon Albarn's other band. And he's also in this band. And this song is going to require a little bit of audience participation. That's you. And you know what to do. And three, two, one.

101.9 Kink. It's awesome to be able to get to do what we do, play songs and also hang out with bands, talk to bands while they play shows. It's a good gig, man. So we've got Buffalo Traffic Jam tomorrow in the PNC Live Studio. Deeper Sleeper next week on the 19th. RSVP, and we'll see you in the audience at kink.fm.

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finale. Saturday Night Live tonight. Will Ferrell and musical guest Paul McCartney. That's a good get. This guy recently a musical guest on Saturday Night Live. Noah Kahan, 101.9 Kink.

Zach Bryan is going to play Autzen Stadium. I believe that's the biggest place you can play in the Pacific Northwest. Am I wrong? Am I right? I'm pretty sure. So Zach Bryan, one of the acts you can choose to go see for Kinkapalooza. It's your choice of concerts that you want to go to this summer and fall. And you can get in to see this guy with four keywords Monday through Friday, 8 a.m., 11 a.m., 2 p.m., 5 p.m. You're going to forget that. If you want to remember things like that, kink.fm. Zach?

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